The London Brass, performing The March from A Moorside Suite by Gustav Holst, with conductor David Honeyball on the podium. That is a fantastic name. Here's the Baltimore Consort, an early music ensemble founded by Suite by Gustav Holst, with conductor David Honeyball on the podium. That is a fantastic name.

This is Jody Knoll. I'm grateful that WKAR Sustainers have made it possible for me to share the music I love with you for more than 30 years. Join me Monday through Thursday from 9 to 1 on 90.5 Classical.

Martin West led the San Francisco Ballet Orchestra. That was Moritz Moszkowski's Torch Dance. This divertissement for bassoon and string quintet is a very lighthearted, even witty, neoclassical.

0: That music was a saving throw for Edward Lalo, you might say, since his earlier works went virtually unnoticed. His Symphony Espanol was a huge breakthrough, though, and you heard the Rondo with Chi Yun Violin and the London Philharmonic Orchestra.
1: Hey, everybody, this is Matt Wetroba, reminding you that if you miss any of my Sunday evening program, the first 2 hours will repeat the following Saturday. So join me for Folk with Matt Wetroba, Sunday at 6, and then again on Saturday at 6, right here on WKAR 90.5 FM.
2: From Michigan State University, this is WKAR Classical in East Lansing. Thank you for listening. More classical music next.